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We just want to make you smile. Abilene's 98.1.

0: with my life. It's September 9th. Let's take a look at our celebrity birthdays. They include actress Michelle Williams. You know her from Dawson's Creek. She is 46 today. Singer Michael Bublé is 51. Actor Goran Vishnick. You know him from ER and also Practical Magic. He is 54 today. Adam Sandler turns 60 today. And it's also a birthday for Hugh Grant, who turns 66.
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0: Bruno Mars and his latest. It's called Risk It All. Hi there, I'm Karen Van Zandt. 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

0: That's Alex Warren and Ordinary. My name's Karen Van Zandt. Hope you're having a wonderful night. Well, here's something that, well, isn't wonderful, kind of drives you crazy. Little everyday inconveniences. They're not a big deal, but they're just enough to make you go a little crazy, right? For example, they say buying scissors only to realize you need another pair of scissors to open the package. That happened to me not too long ago. It is very frustrating. Losing the end of tape. Yes, with the holiday season fast approaching, that is one of the things when you're gift wrapping, losing the end of tape. When you get 10 hot dogs in a package, but only 8 buns, right? Trying to open a Capri Sun. These are just some of the things people said online that are everyday, very small inconveniences, but they still drive you crazy.
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You're listening to your favorite, 98.1, the one that makes you feel good.

That's Bruno Mars. My name's Karen. And coming up in just a couple of minutes, I hope your evening's already off to a great start. We're going to make it even better with the good news story of the day after Taylor Swift. It's the fate of Ophelia.

Don't let the day get you down. Keep it on 98.1, the one that makes you feel good. Turn it up and feel good on 98.1, the one that makes you feel good.

0: That's fun, and we are young. My name's Karen, and right now it's time for your good news story for your Wednesday night. This story is about a dozen Labrador puppies from the same litter, and they just got back together with their mom and dad to celebrate their first birthday. Last year, vets expected the mom to have 6 or 7 puppies. She ended up having 12. Yeah, the puppies' owners have stayed connected, and some of the dogs still hang out regularly. However, for their birthday reunion, all 12 puppies returned for a party together. They, yes, of course, even had dog-friendly cake and party hats.
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0: 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I'm Karen. 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

0: 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Hi there, I'm Karen, and here's some good news for you. 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

0: Thanks so much for hanging out with me this evening. I'm Karen, and have a great rest of your night. I'll talk to you again tomorrow.
1: 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Abilene, Texas.

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Louis Capaldi and Someone You Love to get things going tonight. How are you? I'm John Laurenti. Welcome. We're getting ready to head into a Thursday. Got some Wham on the way, but right now it's Huntrix with Golden.

We don't care if you listen to just one song or if you listen to every song we play 24/7. We just want to make you smile. Abilene's 98.1. Ooh.

Out of the 50 states in the United States, which ones are the happiest? I'll tell you the top five in less than 7 minutes. Right now, Taylor Swift in Cruel Summer.

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0: KTLT 98.1, the one that makes you feel good from mornings to lunch to afternoons. We make you feel good with the best music. 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

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And I'll do it in less than 8 minutes. Right now, it's Bruno Mars and Risk It All.

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But I'll tell you what Ryan and Vanna have been doing. I'll do it after we hear from Fleetwood Mac. Right now, it's Justin Bieber with Daisies.

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0: Ella Langley and Choosin' Texas. That song has been number one for 21 weeks on the Billboard Hot 100. She's only 1 week away from tying Mariah Carey for the longest leading song in chart history. But that song is All I Want for Christmas Is You. But this is the first non-holiday song to spend 21 weeks atop the chart.
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0: I'm John Laurenti. This is for the guys out there. If you want to know if a woman is into you, watch what she does with her hair. Twirling her hair can simply be a habit, but it can also be a sign. You may notice her smoothing it down, tucking it behind her ear, or completely changing her hairstyle as she's talking to you. Becoming more aware of her appearance around you suggests that your attention and opinion matter to her.
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All right, here's something I want you to think about. If you could invite any celebrity, living or dead, to a dinner party, who would you ask? Well, think about it, and I'll tell you what other people said as well in less than 7 minutes. Right now, Glass Animals and Heat Waves.

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0: Taylor Swift with I Knew It, I Knew You. That does it for me. I'm John Laurenti. I'll be back with you tomorrow, and we'll remember 9/11 and get you ready for the weekend. As always, I'll leave you with this. Pineapples take 2 years to grow. Have a good one.
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0: Ed Sheeran, and that's Eyes Closed. Hey there, this is MJ. Thanks for hanging out today. Coming up on your show, on the way next, are you someone who shops at the inconvenience store? I'll tell you more about it in the next 10 minutes.
1: I had no choice but to hear you. 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

0: Huntrix and EJ, and that's golden. So someone online joked that they were heading to the inconvenience store. 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

0: Jackson and Rock With You. A couple of trending stories. ABC is shutting down rumours that Jimmy Kimmel is leaving Jimmy Kimmel Live next May when his contract runs out, calling the reports inaccurate and speculative. And Selena Gomez just sold her farmhouse estate to a private buyer for $5.4 million. So basically just another casual day of Selena being richer than the rest of us. Zodiac-wise, if you're a Leo, then run with that big idea today. If you're a Scorpio, then get those goals moving. And if you're a Pisces, knock out that work early because something fun could pop up later.
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0: There's Steve Perry, and that is Oh Sherry. Couple of trending stories. Sandra Bullock says her friendship with Keanu Reeves works because they are complete opposites. He's reserved and zen, while she calls herself a whirling dervish. And apparently Keanu even takes a whole day or more to answer texts, which honestly, that's either thoughtful or every man ever. Meanwhile, Jess Edwards and Spencer Connolly from Bachelor in Paradise have called off their engagement after a year and a half. Zodiac wise today, if you're an Aries, slow down and think before reacting. If you're a Cancer, stop carrying everyone else's problems. And if you're a Capricorn, today might be the day that a little spontaneity might be a good thing.
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0: music there from Tame Impala and Dracula. 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I'm guessing there was a surge in people getting hired to train AI that will then replace humans.
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And I can't sweep you off of your feet. Will your mouth still remember the taste of my love? 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

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Don't worry, we'll keep them coming, because we got you covered. 98.1 KTLT. No.

0: Taylor Swift and the fate of Ophelia. So someone joked online that they were actually heading to the Inconvenience Store. And honestly, when I read the post, I was like, huh, I think I may shop there daily. Those kind of situations that when you go and buy a brand new pair of scissors that then require another pair of scissors just to open all that packaging. Maybe going to the Tupperware cupboard in your kitchen, looking at it. Those 15 containers with 47 different lids, and somehow none of them belong together. Like, it's basically Tinder for leftovers. And then, of course, there's that magical moment when you plug in your phone when you go to bed, only to discover the next morning that it hasn't charged a single percent. See, here's my take. Like, we disagree about politics, money, pineapple on pizza, but nothing will unite us quicker than us standing in the kitchen screaming, "Where is that Tupperware lid?" 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

0: couple of trending stories. Sandra Bullock said her friendship with Keanu Reeves works because they're complete opposites. He's reserved and zen, and she calls herself a whirling dervish. And Bachelor in Paradise couple Jess Edwards and Spencer Conley have called off their engagement after a year and a half. Zodiacs today, if you're an Aries, slow down and think before reacting. If you're a Cancer, stop carrying everyone else's problems. And if you're a Capricorn, a little spontaneity would do you good today.
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1: You know this is the place to be for the workday, playing your favorites back to back right now. Olivia Dean, So Easy to Fall in Love.

0: so fun. One of the best songs of all time, at least that is according to my husband, Mike. If you were to ask him his favorite song of all time, it would be September, Earth, Wind, and Fire. And we did get to see them this year with Lionel Richie. That was a great show. Actually, Lionel Richie, fantastic in concert. If you get a chance to see him, don't miss it.
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0: this, some great music for the workday, Taylor Swift and Opalite. I do hope that you're having a great Thursday, and we have been enjoying watching this U.S. Open tennis, so there's more matches today. We are headed to the final weekend. A lot of Americans vying for that final spot, so this has kind of been a really fun sports week, no doubt.
1: 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Abilene, Texas.

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0: Soul. Great performance from Lucas Graham. That is 7 years. Hey, you know, you talk about this with friends. If you were to sit down and have a celebrity dinner, living or dying, who would you invite to the party? Most people say Albert Einstein, Oprah, Marilyn Monroe, Robin Williams, David Bowie, and Nelson Mandela. So that is quite the mix of people that you would love to have at that dinner.
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How about great music? Right now, Maroon 5, The Moves Like Jagger. Thanks for listening. One day away from kicking off your weekend.

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0: KTLT 98.1, the one that makes you feel good. 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
1: They say the holy water's watered down, and this town's lost its faith. 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

0: That is music from Alex Warren and Ordinary. You know, he had a huge following on TikTok before this song became a hit, like millions of followers. Pretty amazing. I'm Andrea Jackson. I've got the latest in tech trends. Talked about it yesterday. New stuff coming from Apple. Apple unveiled its iPhone Duo. It's its first ever foldable phone with a 7.6-inch continuous inner display, which is pretty cool. I've been watching videos on this. It starts at nearly $2,000 and will go on sale October 23rd. 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

0: That is music from Matchbox 20, Unwell. Hey, by the way, things might be changing at the airport if you travel a lot. Remember, before September 11th, you could go into the airport to the gate to meet up with your family, right? But then they shut that down for many, many years. The TSA is testing a new program allowing approved non-ticketed visitors to pass through security at 13 U.S. airports, which would be kind of nice because that was always kind of fun going to pick up a loved one at the airport and meeting them at the gate. We'll see how that goes.
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That is Lord. That was number one hit for Lord. That is Royals. I'm Carl Southcott, kicking off our time together on this Thursday with Bruno Mars, the romantic tour from Bruno Mars, heading to Tampa, Florida, performing in Tampa, Florida this weekend. It's I Just Might.

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0: The Big Finish, Pat Benatar, and Hit Me With Your Best Shot. I've got your random happy for the day. It's the consensus, I think, that almost everybody, pretty universal, they like the late, great Dolly Parton. But what other celebrities are people most fond of? Well, Keanu Reeves tops a new listing, followed by Michael J. Fox, Carol Burnett, Julie Andrews, and Willie Nelson, all loved. 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
1: A reminder for you, a tip for you, take 2 minute breaks for every 15 minutes that you happen to be in front of your computer. Turn away and stare into the distance to prevent eye strain, which can lead to irritated eyes, headaches, and low productivity. You want to watch out for that. It's Justin Bieber and Daisies.

0: That is Cher and Believe, major hit for Cher, and one of the early songs to use auto-tune, and I always really admired that song from Cher. I don't know whether it was her choice or the producer of the song, but to use auto-tune, not to make a singer who can't quite sing in tune in tune, which is, you know, I've known a lot of singers, and that's what they do. They use it as kind of, it's trickery is what it is, but that recording of Believe, auto-tune is used almost like a special effect. It's very cool.
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2: 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And also the 1 pound, 85% lean ground beef, $5.99 a pound, down from $7.49. 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

0: one massive hit for Ella Langley right now. That's Choosin' Texas.
1: Hey, TLT, 98.1, the one that makes you feel good. Abilene, Texas.

0: That is Selena Gomez and Afrobeat star Rima. Big hit for the two of them. That's Calm Down. I'm Carl Southcott with Rihanna. It's Diamonds.
1: Shine bright like a diamond. Shine bright like a diamond.

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0: is the Academy Award-winning song from K-pop demon hunters Hunter X and Golden. Speaking of the movies, it's been asked for, well, a couple of years now, what actor is going to be cast as the next James Bond in the next 007 film? Well, actor Gary Oldman has let it be known that he's privy to some information for some reason that the new James Bond has, in fact, been chosen. Stephen Knight, the screenwriter of the next James Bond film, has revealed that the next 007 has been cast. He's hinted that he's even been writing with the actor in mind. So, yeah, who is this, right? Well, they're keeping that a secret, at least for now. We'll probably get an announcement on that very soon. Can't keep that sort of casting news under wraps forever, you know?
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6: 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And also the 1 pound, 85% lean ground beef, $5.99 a pound, down from $7.49. 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

That is Ace of Base and The Sign. I'm Carl Southcott, wishing a happy birthday today to actor Colin Firth, actor Ryan Philippe, voice actor Jim Meskimen, a very talented guy, very funny guy, actress Amy Irving. If it's your birthday, have a happy one, all right? It's Alex Warren and Ordinary.

When you want to feel good, you're in the right place. 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
1: That is Louis Capaldi, and Before You Go. It is that time for the hash for today. 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
4: 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And also the 1 pound, 85% lean ground beef, $5.99 a pound, down from $7.49. 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

That is Culture Club and Karma Chameleon. Now, when going out on that first date, got a tip for you. Don't overstay your welcome. More than half of singles think a good first date should last between 2 and 4 hours. I think that's a pretty safe way to go. It's Paul Young, Every Time You Go Away.

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Keep it on 98.1, the one that makes you feel good. 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
1: Been a fan of Hozier for a while. 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Right now it's Hozier and Too Sweet.

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